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Unconscious. Quint 5. 204 Hendersonville Road. Unconscious. Irwin Street, and I-40 west to Hendersonville Road, north. On fire med.

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Fall. Squad 1. 16 Old Chun's Cove Road. Fall. Chun's Cove Road, and Ross Creek Drive. On fire med.

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Breathing problems. Rescue 3. 23 Swannanoa Avenue. Breathing problems. Haywood Road, and Pennsylvania Avenue. On fire med.

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On fire med.

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OM Sanctuary Way, and Skyland Court. 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

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Mile marker 1I240 East. Vehicle collision unknown. Safety 10, Rescue 3, Engine 6. Mile marker 1I240 East. Vehicle collision unknown. Brevard Road, and Brevard Road, to I-240 East. On fire 2.

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Breathing problems. Quinton. 627 Smoky Park Highway. 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Acton Circle, and Anka Heritage Parkway. On fire mess.

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Stewart Street, and Hanover Street. On fire met.

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Fall. Quint 5. 49 High Meadow Road. 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Brooklyn Road. On fire, Med.

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On fire med.

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1: 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We didn't catch them on fire, man. 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
0: Copy that.

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On fire med. Rescue 3. 117 Louisiana Avenue. Abdominal pain. Rescue 3. 117 Louisiana Avenue. 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On fire med.

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0: Do you have a description or anything further on this?

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1: Copy that. Engine two is in the area. 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
0: We're at the Armory. 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
0: We made contact with Asheville City facilities here, and none of them called 911. We walked around the area, and no one has said anything to us. Unless you have any further, we're going to return to service.
1: Standby.

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1: Engine 6, go ahead.
0: Sir, I think the Sheriff's Department is on scene. They're doing SRT tryouts, and I think it was on one of them that they wanted the vitals checked.
1: Copy that. We'll drive around to the back and see if we can find them, but no one has come to the front yet.
0: Copy that.

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1: We've searched all around the armory. We've been in the front. 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If you have any further, we're going to return to service.

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Haywood Road, and Pennsylvania Avenue. On fire med.

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0: 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I'm trying to get in touch with comms. You guys can hold where you are for a minute. It looked like we got canceled on 23 Swannanoa, and we're right here. So we'll take this pregnancy problems call. 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

0: Hey guys, call it. Go at 12-1. 12-1's on scene at a medium 5-story residential apartment complex. Nothing shown from 3 sides. Out of investigation, hold the assignment. We do have partial evacuation in progress. Squad 1's going to have conflict with.
1: Back squad 1 out at a medium apartment complex. Nothing shown from the exterior. Evacuation in process. We'll hold your assignment. You'll assume command.

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1: Go
0: ahead. 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
1: Communications. I'll go ahead. 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No signs of smoke or fire. We can cancel the assignment. The detention is squad one. We do have maintenance on scene. We're going to remain on scene until we find the activator test. Let's have that activated.
0: Copy. Cancel the assignment with the exception of squad one.

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0: top of that one.
1: Yeah, letter one.
0: We're back in service. You can replace ladder eight with ladder one, please.
1: Copy, sir. I'll show you in route. Ladder eight, you can return to service.

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1: Did you cancel us off of that call room traffic?
0: That's affirmative, sir. Letter one's in service now. They're going to pick it up for you.
1: Got it. Thank you.

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1: On scene of a large two-story church. There's nothing showing. Engine 7 will be after investigation. Office of strategy. Hold the assignment. Engine 701 has Colbert Street Command.
0: Copy, Engine 7. I'll have you out at a large two-story church. Nothing sharp from the outside. After investigating the offense strategy, we'll hold your assignment. You'll assume command.

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0: 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We have no TI. 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

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Adams Hill Road, and Pearson Bridge Road. 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

0: Tom, 3-1.
1: Zero, that's one.
0: Engine one's on the scene, 175, Bingham Road. We got a large educational facility, nothing showing. Engine one will be out to investigate. Office strategy, hold the assignment. Engine 101 has command.
1: Copy, Engine 1, have you out at a large school, nothing showing from the exterior. We'll hold your assignment, you'll assume command. Continue level 1. Scout.

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1: Go ahead.
0: 2360 is complete. Nothing showing.
1: I copy. 360 is complete. Are you communications from command will follow up?
2: Go ahead, command.
1: 360 is complete. We'll be investigating the duct advisory alarm. Continue to hold the assignment. Accountability is going to be at engine 1.
0: Engine 1.
3: Survive 2 will be level 1 at the hydrant.
0: Copy, 5-2.
4: Tank 2, command. Copy, you're investigating that. Duct detector, I'll go ahead and stay on command. Let me know if you need anything else.
1: I copy. You have Rescue 3 assistant investigation. Try to track down where this is.
4: Command, copy. Rescue 3, did you copy the rep?
0: Rescue 3, copy. Do you want us to come in by your truck there?
1: Yes, sir. That's good.

0: 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Go ahead. Are you located on the Charlie 5? Word's coming around right now. Just came from Charlie. Tipple.
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1: Just be advised, the building on the Bravo side also has the alarm going off with the same exact message on their panel.
2: Okay, we're making our way to that building. We walked the warehouse with no signs of smoke or fire.
0: Command and copy, no signs of smoke or fire. Engine 13, command. Good. Will you relocate to the Bravo side and assist with that investigation?
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Fall. Squad 1. 67 Tunnel Road. 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On fire med.

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Peak Center Lane, and Swannanoa River Road. On fire 3.

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1: Copy. Right, command from engine one.
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1: This is normal. I believe everyone's clear up at their own convenience.
0: Copy, system showing normal.

0: communications in today's on scene. Mega, Azure Mall, that's jump two sides. Engine 8 will be out for investigation. Cancel this side. Mega 1 in command.
1: Copy Engine 8. Mega. Nothing showing out for investigation. Canceling the assignment. Engine 8 out of command, 926.
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On fire med.

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0: Description of the subject.
1: Engine 2, could you repeat your last? You're coming out a bit faint.
0: Yeah, the description of the subject.
1: It's going to be a Hispanic male with a American flag, baseball cap, and a hospital band on his wrist.
0: Copy that. It's going to be the same caller from earlier.
1: Copy. Got a code for a false alarm on this? That's primary, sir. Do you want me to roost the assignment?
2: We'll have engine 4 continue hot. Everybody else slow to routine.
1: Dear God, battalion 3, all units reduced to routine. Engine 4, continue on emergent.

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0: On scene, four-story, BDM apartment building. We have nothing showing. DL to investigate the offensive strategy. Hold the assignment, Engine 401, Web Davis, Ray Command.
1: 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We'll hold your assignment, UF Command.

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0: 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They're running an alarm system test and thought it was in test mode. You can cancel the assignment with the exception of engine 4.
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0: Go ahead, man.
1: This alarm has been reset. 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Just a heads up, they are going to be running a few more fire alarm tests at a few other buildings at this location. They are going to call and confirm that it will be in test mode.
0: Good job, sir. We'll be on the lookout for the call.

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Bomb threat. Battalion 2, Safety 10, Rescue 3, Engine 6, Hazmat 13, Engine 1, Ladder 1, Squad 1. 649 Patton Avenue. Bomb threat. Patton Avenue, 2240 West and Regent Park Boulevard. On fire 2.

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Abdominal pain. Quint 5. 115 Hendersonville Road. Abdominal pain. Vanderbilt Road, and Lula Street. On fire med.

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Stroke. Engine 4. 202 Lovely Lane. Stroke. Wesley Drive, and Strawbridge Court. On fire, Med.

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Unknown medical. Squad 1. 1 battle square. Unknown medical. Page Avenue, and O. Henry Avenue. On fire med.

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0: 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There's no water leaking, but it will need to be replaced.

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Tree down. Ladder 8. 10 Stevens Hill Road. Tree down. Pleasant Ridge Drive. On fire 2.

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1: CR2, go ahead.
0: Got a quick question. Got a subject on 26 Meadow Road. He's looking for assistance getting to a hotel in Swannanoa. CP wanted me to ask first if that would be something y'all could handle. I said probably not, but I didn't know.
1: You're correct, sir. That's not something we can handle.
0: Thank you. Just had to confirm. I appreciate it.

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1: Go ahead.
0: This tree is going to be behind the residence in the woods. It's not blocking the roadway. It did hit a power line. The homeowner says they did contact the power company already. We're going to be clearing the scene, return, sir.
1: Sounds good, 446.

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0: Hey, for a caller here, it's going to be a pregnant female having chest pains and high blood sugar. She was requesting just be checked out, but due to her condition, we're going to be sending EMS with you. If you want to run this call emergent, I would advise it.
1: Copy that. We're going to be pulling up the name up there.
0: Copy.

0: 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She's plotting all over 131.
1: 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I think we found her. She's at 131 center.

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Ladder 1. 75 Haywood Street. 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

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On fire med.

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Vehicle collision unknown. Ladder 1. 160 South French Broad Avenue. Vehicle collision unknown. Daily Drive, and Timothy Street. On fire med.

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0: Was this the channel for the South French Broad NBA?
1: It's going to be fire 2, sir.
0: Copy. CR2 on fire 2. I happen to be in the area of South French Broad. I just drove it from Hilliard to Bartlett with no NBA. Was this a crash detection by chance?
1: That's affirmative, sir.
0: 10-4, you're pretty back in service. There's no car crash here.
1: Copy that. Ladder 1, do you copy direct?
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1: 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EMS-9, do you copy, Rick?

0: 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Chest pain. Ladder 1. 55 Piney Mountain Drive. Chest pain. 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
2: 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Ladder 1, just correct time. Squad 1's going to pick that up for you.

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Fire alarm. Battalion 2, Ladder 1, Squad 1, Engine 1, Engine 13. 417 Biltmore Avenue. 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
1: Go ahead, squad one.
0: We're in the area attempting to locate this business. Do you have more information as far as a suite number or business? Disregard, we're on scene. Small, few-story office building. That's shown three sides out for education. I think it's five, but squad one's going to connect.
1: Copy that, squad one. Be advised, we're getting additional call in here for the alarm company. False alarm.
0: I think it's going to be correct. There's someone outside playing five years down. I'll give you a suite number here in a second, but we can't go all except the squad one.
1: Good job, sir.

0: Thank you, guys.
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1: 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Or, correction, suite 5 Bravo.
2: Copy that. Apartment 5 Bravo. Also on.
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1: Sir, we've met with subject stating he's 10-4, but he is requesting some assistance from community responders. Could you have them dispatched to this area?
0: Copy. 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

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Laceration. Rescue 3. 7 New Lester Highway. Laceration. 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
0: Copy that. Thanks for the update, sir.

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1: Battalion 2.
0: Hey, sir. I'm about to set tones for a red company for possible structure fire at 41 Kyle Road. County's requesting mutual aid. Just want to make you aware.
1: Yeah,

Engine 11, Battalion 2, respond mutual aid to the county for a possible structure fire at 41 Kyle Road in Candler. Engine 11, Battalion 2, respond to 41 Kyle Road for possible structure fire in the county. Cross street's going to be Carolina Mountain Drive. It'll be on Fire Attack 1, 1832.

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Quinton, 1451 Sand Hill Road, and Lake Drive. Tree down. Quinton, 1451 Sand Hill Road, and Lake Drive. Tree down. On fire too. Engine 2. 222 Ashland Avenue. Incomplete 911. Engine 2. 222 Ashland Avenue. Incomplete 911. Morgan Avenue, and Southside Avenue. On fire 3.

0: to do?
1: This is unoccupied at the time. Tell me you're fairly offered for a complete 911. There's no signs of smoke or fire. You can't tell that coming.
0: Copy, no emergency. Back in service, 1952.
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2: This will be on Inca Lake Road, right at the corner of Inca Lake and Sand Hill. This will be a tree all the way across the road. I'll be on the scene.
0: Copy that, 1953.

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1: Go ahead.
0: You still got Queen 10 en route this location, correct?
1: Affirmative. I put safety 10 on it instead of quick 10.
0: Copy that. I'll need quick 10 to respond with assault.
1: Copy that. Do you need me to tone them out?
0: They were en route.
1: Affirmative. They are almost there.